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1: The Prime Minister says protesters have a responsibility to call out hateful chants at pro-Palestine marches. Our reporter Ben Monsey has more.
2: Keir Starmer says people attending Gaza protests must challenge chants such as globalise the Intifada, following concerns over rising anti-Semitism after the Golders Green stabbing. The Prime Minister says he supports the right to protest, but believes tougher action may be needed against certain phrases. It comes as the terror threat level in the UK has been raised to severe, meaning a terror attack is highly likely.
1: The Met Police say four people are in hospital with gunshot wounds after an incident in South London. Shots were fired from a vehicle in Brixton in the early hours of Saturday. A 25-year-old man remains in a life-threatening condition. And the next bunch of celebrities to enter the Traitor's Castle have been announced. 21 famous faces will travel to the Scottish Highlands. The BBC say the show will be back on our screens this autumn. From Radio News Hub, I'm Lucy Gorman-Lee.
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1: Sunshine and showers breaking out, particularly in the south, with the driest and brightest conditions across northern Scotland, a high of 19 degrees Celsius.
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1: 4 people have been taken to hospital with gunshot wounds after shots were fired from a vehicle in South London. Police say they were called to Cold Harbour Lane in Brixton in the early hours of Saturday. A 25-year-old man remains in a life-threatening condition. Organs donated by an 8-year-old boy have saved 4 lives. Theo Kempthorne was born with a brain condition and died in 2024 from brain damage. His mother, Gemma Kempthorne, wants to honour Theo through her activism.
2: For me personally, it's not helped grief. I'm not going to sit here and say it's helped grief in any way. However, I know there's people out there who are able to make memories now because of Theo. And my goal now is to keep Theo's name alive.
1: And the Rolling Stones are back. The band have announced their upcoming music project will be called Foreign Tongues. That's the latest from Radio News Hub. I'm Lucy Gorman-Lee.
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1: Sunshine and showers breaking out, particularly in the south, with the driest and brightest conditions across northern Scotland, a high of 19 degrees Celsius.
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4: 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I'm Peter T. Join me on the highway Sunday from 7. 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
1: The Prime Minister says protesters have a responsibility to call out hateful chants at pro-Palestine marches. Our reporter Ben Monse has more.
2: Sir Keir Starmer says people attending Gaza protests must challenge chants such as "Globalise the Intifada," following concerns over rising anti-Semitism after the Golders Green stabbing. The Prime Minister says he supports the right to protest but believes tougher action may be needed against certain phrases. It comes as the terror threat level in the UK has been raised to severe, meaning a terror attack is highly likely.
1: The Met Police say four people are in hospital with gunshot wounds after an incident in South London. Shots were fired from a vehicle in Brixton in the early hours of Saturday. A 25-year-old man remains in a life-threatening condition. And the next bunch of celebrities to enter the Traitor's Castle have been announced. 21 famous faces will travel to the Scottish Highlands. The BBC say the show will be back on our screens this autumn. From Radio News Hub, I'm Lucy Gorman-Lee.
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1: Sunshine and showers breaking out, particularly in the south, with the driest and brightest conditions across northern Scotland. A high of 19 degrees Celsius.
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1: A senior palace aide says King Charles has embraced the risks of his US visit. Johnny Holmes has more.
2: His address to Congress was seen as a key diplomatic moment in support of the government. He also built a strong rapport with Donald Trump, with aides saying their public warmth reflects a genuine private relationship. The visit is being credited with helping steady UK-US ties.
1: Airlines will be allowed to group passengers from different flights together onto fewer planes as part of plans to save jet fuel under new temporary rules from the Department for Transport. The government says the move will help prevent disruption during the busy summer season. A 19-year-old man has been charged following a bomb hoax that forced the evacuation of Utilita Arena Birmingham during a Peter Kay show. Police say Omar Majet of Washwood Heath will appear before magistrates in Birmingham tomorrow. And conservation teams working on HMS Victory say the latest stage of its restoration has been completed successfully after all remaining masts were carefully removed. From Radio News Hub, I'm Ben Monse.
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1: Often cloudy with heavy showers at times, driest for the far north of Scotland, though chilly. Wet across northeast England, scattered showers elsewhere with highs of 19 degrees.
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0: Maybe not Jedward, though. Tell us your best or worst stories from the road. 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What could possibly go wrong?
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1: The King's US visit is being hailed as a diplomatic success. Our reporter Johnny Holmes has the details.
2: A senior aide says King Charles seized a phenomenal opportunity during the trip, including a high-stakes speech to Congress. He addressed issues like NATO, Ukraine and climate, guided by what aides call his truth and conscience. Relations with Donald Trump are said to be warm, with both leaders getting on well. The government-requested visit is seen as strengthening the special relationship.
1: Airlines are set to be given temporary flexibility to move passengers between services in a bid to cut fuel use, under new measures from the Department for Transport. The plans would allow carriers to merge flights on the same routes to avoid operating with low passenger numbers. A teenager has been charged with false communications after a suspected bomb scare halted a performance by Peter Kay in Birmingham. And the Miami Grand Prix has been brought forward by 3 hours due to the threat of heavy rain and thunderstorms. That's the latest from Radio News Hub. I'm Ben Monse.
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1: Often cloudy with heavy showers at times, driest for the far north of Scotland, though chilly. Wet across northeast England, scattered showers elsewhere with highs of 19 degrees.
0: Now, Nick Stefani on

HGV1, it's the station for truckers. Hello, good morning. That was Billy Idol and Rebel Yell. We're live for the second day here at Truckfest Lincoln. How you doing? I'm Nick with you until 10 this morning. Thank you very much for choosing us. It's very kind. I've got all the big songs for your Sunday morning. Here is Luke Combs with Back in the Saddle. It's HGV1.

0: Deacon Blue with Fergus Sings the Blues on the Station for Truckers. Hello, this is Nick with you until 10 o'clock this morning. Thank you very much for your company. I've got more big tunes next. Don't go anywhere.
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And we are blessed to be broadcasting live today, thanks to DWT Exhibitions, who've supplied the unit we're in right now. Now, these guys have been doing this for over 40 years, designing, building and delivering exhibition trailers that really do work. And let me tell you, yes, it does. This is gorgeous. I want to move in here. If you ever need something like this for your business or your events, definitely worth a look. DWT-exhibitions.co.uk. Back to the music, though, for this morning and your Sunday morning soundtrack. Here's David Bowie and China Girl on HG.

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42 with Something About You. This is HGV1. I'm Nick with you until 10 this morning. Thank you very much for your company. Moving straight on to this one by Kelly Clarkson. It's Since You've Been Gone on HGV1.

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1: A senior palace aide says King Charles has embraced the risks of his US visit. Johnny Holmes has more.
2: His address to Congress was seen as a key diplomatic moment in support of the government. He also built a strong rapport with Donald Trump, with aides saying their public warmth reflects a genuine private relationship. The visit is being credited with helping steady UK-US ties.
1: Airlines will be allowed to group passengers from different flights together onto fewer planes as part of plans to save jet fuel under new temporary rules from the Department for Transport. The government says the move will help prevent disruption during the busy summer season amid concerns over jet fuel supplies. A 19-year-old man has been charged following a bomb hoax that forced the evacuation of Utilita Arena Birmingham during a show by Peter Kay. Police say Omar Majed will appear before magistrates in Birmingham tomorrow. And the masts of Vice Admiral Lord Nelson's flagship HMS Victory have been removed as part of a £42 million conservation project. That's the latest from Radio News Hub. I'm Ben Monte.
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1: Often cloudy with heavy showers at times, driest for the far north of Scotland, though chilly. Wet across northeast England, scattered showers elsewhere with highs of 19 degrees.
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Station for Truckers. I'm Nick with you until 10 this morning. Thank you very much for your company. That was Roxette and Dressed for Success. Just like Mikey Faulkner, he's always dressed for success, especially today when you see him in the arena at Truckfest Lincoln. If you do, make sure you give him a wave. If go up to him and say, Nick says, have a good day. Say whatever you want to Mikey. He's okay with that. Right, here's Cameron Whitcomb with 100 Mile High on HGV1.

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0: It's The View with Same Jeans. It's HGV1. I'm Nick with you until 10 this morning. Thank you very much for choosing HGV1. It's very kind. Stick with me for the Sunday breakfast show. I've got more big songs next.
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2: Arsenal boosted their title hopes as Viktor Gyökeres scored twice to claim a 3-0 victory against Fulham. Meanwhile, West Ham were beaten at Brentford. It was a 3-1 win for Newcastle against Brighton, and it ended 1-1 for Sunderland against already relegated Wolves. This afternoon, we'll see Bournemouth play Crystal Palace, Aston Villa take on Tottenham, and Manchester United play Liverpool. United boss Michael Carrick's looking forward to it.
3: Certainly one of my favourite games, yeah, without doubt. It's a standout game, you know. I think there's obviously big games and big rivalries that we have with other teams, but certainly this one is right up there.
2: The last day of the Championship saw Ipswich clinch promotion back to the Premier League following a 3-0 victory over Queen's Park Rangers at Portman Road. In Formula One, Lando Norris eased to victory in the Miami Grand Prix sprint to claim his first win of the season. And in a dramatic moment, Mark Allen missed a simple black to book his place in his first World Snooker Championship final before falling 17-16 to Wu Yeezer.
0: In the cab and on your smart speaker,

0: Morning, it's the Station for Truckers. It's Nick here with you until 10 this morning. Thank you very much for your company. That was Callum Bowie with Love Lost. And your Sunday morning soundtrack continues next. Don't go anywhere.
1: 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Remember, slow down, move over.
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This is HGV and it's the station for truckers. And this is Scouting for Girls. Elvis Isn't Dead. It's HGV1.

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1: The King's US visit is being hailed as a diplomatic success. Our reporter Johnny Holmes has the details.
2: A senior aide says King Charles seized a phenomenal opportunity during the trip, including a high-stakes speech to Congress. He addressed issues like NATO, Ukraine and climate, guided by what aides call his truth and conscience. The government-requested visit is seen as strengthening the special relationship.
1: Airlines are set to be given temporary flexibility to move passengers between services in a bid to cut fuel use under new measures from the Department for Transport. A teenager has been charged with false communications after a suspected bomb scare halted a performance by Peter Kay in Birmingham. 19-year-old Omar Majet of Washwood Heath will appear before magistrates in Birmingham tomorrow. And in a heartbreaking moment, Mark Allen missed a simple black to book his place in his first World Snooker Championship final before falling 17-16 to Wu Yeezer. That's the latest from Radio News Hub. I'm Ben Monse.
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1: Often cloudy with heavy showers at times, driest for the far north of Scotland, though chilly. Wet across northeast England, scattered showers elsewhere with highs of 19 degrees.
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0: Luke Combs with Ain't No Love in Oklahoma. This is the station for truckers. 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

with Rockstar on the station for Truckers, HGV1. Hello, good morning, I'm Nick. Taking you all the way through until 10 this morning. Thank you very much for your company. Here's James and Sit Down. I'm already sat down. Can I stand up?

0: Alex Warren with Ordinary on HGV One. Stick with me, I've got more big songs next.
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for Truckers, and that was Squeeze and Up the Junction. Thank you very much for your company this morning. Stick with us here at HGV1 because Tony is up next live from Truckfest. Big thank you to DWT Exhibitions who've supplied the unit that we're in right now. 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It's dwt-exhibitions.co.uk. I'll leave you with Shaboozey and a bar song, Tipsy. It's HGV1.

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1: A senior palace aide says King Charles has embraced the risks of his US visit. Johnny Holmes has more.
2: His address to Congress was seen as a key diplomatic moment in support of the government. He also built a strong rapport with Donald Trump, with aides saying their public warmth reflects a genuine private relationship. The visit is being credited with helping steady UK-US ties.
1: Airlines will be allowed to group passengers from different flights together onto fewer planes as part of plans to save jet fuel under new temporary rules from the Department for Transport. The government says the move will help prevent disruption during the busy summer season amid concerns over jet fuel supplies. A 19-year-old man has been charged following a suspected bomb hoax that forced the evacuation of Utilita Arena Birmingham during a show by Peter Kay. Police say Omar Majid of Washwood Heath will appear before magistrates in Birmingham tomorrow. And conservation teams working on HMS Victory say the latest stage of its restoration has been successful after all remaining masts were removed. From Radio News Hub, I'm Ben Monsey.
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1: Changeable with showers or longer spells of rain this weekend, possibly heavy and thundery, especially over Northern Ireland. Driest in eastern England, highs of 19 degrees.
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0: This is HTV1. It is great to be here. Welcome to Sunday morning. Sunday is day two of Truckfest here in Lincolnshire, and I'm joined with Colin Ward, who's the managing director, funnily enough, of the entire thing. This, you dreamed this up.
1: Years ago, I come from a long haulage family, Tony.
0: Yeah.
1: You know, Dad was a trucker, my brother was a trucker. My cousin still is. My cousin runs a fleet of trucks in the area. So, yeah, and Bob, my co-director, same with him. In fact, the irony is, my brother drove for the same company back then as Bob's dad did, which
0: right.
1: was Geese.
0: So this is connected right the way back, yeah. Which is amazing.
1: I mean, bananas. Do you remember bananas? In those days, the only bananas on the go were sort of Geese bananas. And both me, my brother and Bob's dad would be going down to the docks and bring in, you know, truckloads of bananas up to the area.
0: Yeah. And that's where it came from. Now, all these years later, you've got nine of these this year. So when you finish here in Lincolnshire, we roll on to, what is it, up north, isn't
1: it? Walsingham. Yeah, County Durham.
0: Yeah, and then into Scotland.
1: Yeah. No, that comes in August, but August, carry on.
0: Yeah, well, I've almost memorised it all. And then down to Newbury. So Newbury's a move this year, so that's going to be great. The Newbury Showground's lovely.
1: I love it.
0: And I think that, you know, that's good. And what a great way to spend the summer, if this is your thing. Do many people go to multiple truckers? I imagine they do. They take their trucks and show it off in various festivals.
1: Yes, we do that. Obviously, the majority of trucks will come within probably a 50 to 100 mile radius.
0: Yeah.
1: But beyond that, there are truckers and haulage companies in general that will follow us all the way around. If you look here today, Tony, go out there and you'll see a huge fleet there right the way down from Scotland.
0: I love seeing when they're so pristine and they're in a row, and you think these are actually working trucks, but it's hard to imagine them out working when you see them out looking so beautiful here. It's incredible. Yeah. Now, I can't let you go without talking about music, because it's been a huge part of your life.
1: You.
0: I mean, it's defined mine.
1: Yeah.
0: Everyone was like, you've got to talk to Colin about bands and all that. And I was on a different radio station for many, many years, which played all of these legends. And I'm very happy to be here now at HTV1. But so I've played a lot of the artists that you've performed with. Tell us a little bit about your music career.
1: Well, let's go back to being a teenager. I think nowadays most kids want to be a rock star, don't they?
0: Right.
1: Yeah. So I came up through those same ranks. I wanted to be a rock star.
0: YouTuber now, Colin. YouTube. That's what YouTube. You don't want to be a YouTuber. No,
1: well,
0: now.
1: Yeah. Perhaps you're a rapper.
0: Rock star. Well, that's too tiring for me.
1: I was a drummer.
0: Yeah.
1: Started playing in local bands like people did, and I saw my career path. I thought, I'm going to be a rock star. And I was at the time going around the country supporting all the names, now household names, that you take for granted. I used to play around the Cambridge area a lot, and we were support band to Pink Floyd. And we used to play in basements and university gigs over there. And at the time, I never really saw Pink Floyd being the gigantic worldwide band that they've become.
0: Right, because your memory of them would be in a basement bar somewhere.
1: Absolutely. Right. I'd walk in there, we'd set our stuff up, we would play all the regular pop chart numbers, and we'd fill the place, and Pink Floyd would come on with all this psychedelic music and light bubble lighting on the wall, and clear the place.
0: Yeah, people go, what's this? What's this? And who would know? Yeah. All these years later, we're still playing those albums.
1: That's when they had Sid Barrett in the band and that, and this is pre-Gilmore days.
0: Right, so you really were talking
1: the original
0: off-the-wall stuff.
1: Yeah. I'm trying to think of their first ever hit, But it was great days. I loved it. And we met all of those bands in those days. I think one of the biggest, most memorable events I did, Tony, we got on a gig, believe it or not, right here in Lincolnshire, an event called Barbecue 67. And listen, some of the bands on there, Cream with Eric Clapton. Pink Floyd again.
0: Yeah.
1: Oh, by the way, I think the rumour was that Pink Floyd was booked at See Emily Play. That was
0: there. Yeah, 67,
1: And this gig was in May 67, and they just had See Emily Play release. Well, anyway, I think the promoter didn't know what to do with them. Heard they were psychedelic. And I heard backstage, because, they were working out the running order, let's stick Pink Floyd on first to open the show. Because, he didn't know where to put them. And then there's a huge argument between, Jimi Hendrix, not personally, but between Jimi Hendrix and Cream, because both thought they should be top of the bill.
0: Who was, I've got to ask.
1: I think it was, think it was Hendrix that finished it.
0: Because if I had to choose, I'd put Hendrix top of the bill of that gig. But
1: I'm talking to you now, you've got to bear in mind I was just a teenager. And he wasn't very old. Going back in there, 67, I don't know what age you'd be, but he wasn't very old. And I sat next to Hendrix. And sort of language that came out, he would say to me, "Hey, man, what's it like out there?" And this was a cattle shed where we were playing in. I said, "It's all right, you know. What's the sound like?" "Oh, what'd it say?" You know, and we sat together chatting like that. And again, let's be honest, this is pre-today's market, pre-festival organisation. Everything was the bare minimum.
0: Yeah.
1: And he sat with me and we'd introduced and having a good old chat. And he said to me, and this is the lasting memory I've honestly got of Jimi Hendrix. Oh, no, I've got two great ones. And he said to me, "Colin, I need to go to the toilet before I go on stage." And I said to him, "Well, there's no backroom facilities, Jimmy, mate." And, "Well, where do I go?" And we nipped round the back of the building. And my memory is me and Jimmy, dare I say, peeing up the back of the wall.
0: Wow, what a not many people have got that memory.
1: I peed up the wall with Jimi Hendrix.
0: Not many people have got that story.
1: Okay, here's another one. We sat in this so-called changing room, which was the back of a truck.
0: Right.
1: Okay. And all our clothes were on these like coat hangers before we went on stage. And suddenly the back of the truck burst open and jumping in, dozens and dozens of the audience, and they grabbed all the clothes and they ran off with a shirt going, got Hendrix's shirt,
0: which is great. But now Hendrix has got no shirt to wear.
1: No. It was my shirt.
0: Oh, okay. So somewhere there's a shirt hanging up, someone's telling a story, they've got Jimi Hendrix's shirt. It's Colin Ward's shirt.
1: Yeah, but it might be worth, I don't know, $250,000 now,
0: and it's yours.
1: It's mine. Well, so if they've got it, if they're listening,
0: send it back please.
1: It's a yellow one, all frills down the front.
0: Oh, that one. Yeah. Oh, I've got
1: you've got
0: it,
1: Tony.
0: Yeah, it's me. I've got the one. I've got that.
1: What'd you pay for it, Tony?
0: $2.8 million. Well, this has been a joy.
1: Yeah.
0: What are your hopes for Truckfest rolling forward?
1: Rolling forward, we'll be looking for other areas that we've not been to.
0: Yep.
1: But what we're now trying to get into, Tony, is creating like Son of Truckfest, right?
0: Yes.
1: So what we'll be looking at is doing Retro Truckfest. And this year we launched a new byproduct for Truckfest called Trucks, Classic Trucks and Tractors.
0: Oh, up in Scotland?
1: Yeah.
0: Yeah, yeah.
1: We tried it and it's huge success.
0: Great.
1: So we're going to be duplicating that in next year.
0: Yep.
1: And one of the showgrounds we're going to with that will be Stafford up the other side. That will be, and then we're going to run the series of those during the winter.
0: Yes. So you'll get the Truck Fest and then the Classic Trucks shows as well.
1: Yeah. Amazing. If you look around here today, you'll see no end of classic trucks.
0: Correct.
1: And there is a market.
0: Yep.
1: And those guys really, really want to be there. And a lot of them are also attached to the farming fraternity. So the two marry together naturally.
0: Perfect. Well, look, I wish you well with that. I'm very happy to be involved with your project and congratulations on what you've created.
1: Thank you, Tony. A pleasure talking to you.
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0: Paul Marsh first, and then we've got a very special guest to introduce you to next here at HGV1. So, Paul, how are you this morning? How are you faring?
1: I'm really, really good. I enjoyed yesterday. It was a fantastic day, and I'm looking forward to day number two.
0: Day number two is going to be epic, and there's a good reason, because we've been joined by some incredible guests here at Truckfest. Yesterday, we met Apollo from the Gladiators. Today, we're meeting Bionic. How are you?
2: I'm good,
0: mate. Do I call you Bionic, or do
2: yeah,
0: I call
2: Bionic,
0: you
2: Bionic, mate. Of course you can.
0: Yeah, okay, cool. I won't call you by a proper name. So how do you love Truckfest?
2: Yeah, it's my third year here. We do it every year, so it just seems to get bigger every year that we come. And Lincoln's the biggest one, isn't it?
0: Yeah, I walked past a space yesterday, and it said something to do with, and I thought, what do you do in there? And then I went past another building, and there was a wrestling. That's not for you, is it?
2: Wrestling?
0: Yeah, were you doing wrestling? No.
2: I actually got offered something by the WWE last year.
0: Did you?
1: Oh, really?
2: Yeah, so I've had a little bit of experience.
0: So kind of. Tell me more.
2: It kind of came out of nowhere, and I thought, obviously what I'm doing in Gladiators and stuff, that's always been my priority, and that's what I love doing. They invited me down, so I thought, oh, I'll just go and have a look, see what it's like. My God, it is one of the hardest things I have ever done. Like, I've got a newfound respect for those guys. Like, people don't realise the stuff they go through to do what they do.
1: It's absolutely insane. People think because it's fake, in air quotes.
2: No.
0: Yeah, I mean, they're still doing what they're doing, even though it might be...
2: I had more scars after one day doing that than 3 years of Gladiators.
0: Wow. And how did you get Gladiators? How does this happen?
2: It's a weird one. They approached me. Yeah. I was 25 at the time, so I didn't actually know what the show was, because I was a bit too young for when it was on in the 90s.
0: So you didn't see the Gladiators Mark 1?
2: No.
0: Oh, mate, let me tell you. Saturday night was an epic... So I said this to Apollo yesterday, didn't I?
1: Yeah, yeah.
0: Saturday night was an epic experience back in the day, right? I mean, this probably wouldn't be allowed nowadays, but you had, like, Baywatch would be on, and then you'd have Chippy T, and then Gladiators would come on.
2: Chippy T.
0: You'd have dinner from the chip shop.
2: Oh, I thought you meant like...
0: No, it was a national thing.
1: Tony's just invented a new TV show called Chippy T.
2: I thought he was running through like...
0: It was the law. You had to watch Baywatch, Chippy T, then Gladiators would come on, and then What's-His-Face would come on with You Bet or Strike...
1: Matthew Kelly. There you go.
0: Or the one where you pretended to be Eric Clapton and went through a door and came back and looked like Celine
1: Dion. Stars in Their Eyes, but again, Matthew Kelly did all, didn't he? Yeah.
0: That was it. And then you go back to school on Monday... And was like, did you see Gladiators? It was mega.
2: It's very different though these days, isn't it? With like Netflix and social media and there's so many different channels and just a much wider outlook of things where people can watch stuff.
1: But I was talking about this with Alex yesterday, and I was saying that with what we do, and I've just been talking to you off air about what I do on weekends, producing football and stuff like that, we don't get to watch it live on a Saturday, so it's our Sunday morning routine now as a family. And by the way, this is the first time, like, what's this, third season, is it? First time in 3 years our family actually sits together on a Sunday morning.
0: Watches a teacher from Runcorn get beaten up. Brilliant viewing. Brilliant.
1: It's essential viewing. You've got to watch it.
0: Do you ever feel bad?
2: The contenders?
0: Yeah, when you like sling them off one of the...
2: Absolutely not.
0: A good... Do they give you a lot of training in this? Because at the start you must have felt a little bad about, you know, booting some paramedic off a tower or something.
2: I mean, I always say they know what they sign up for.
0: Right.
2: They're in for it when they come for us, and they've had the fair share of beatings over the last 3 years. But the show's just such a unique thing, and there's nothing really like it.
0: Yeah.
2: I've had, just recently actually, I had a grown male adult, like, in tears to me, saying, "You've brought our family back together."
0: Wow. Well, I mean, there's one here. He'll be going in a minute.
2: What you said there when you watch on a Sunday.
1: I'm getting
2: one
1: welling up a little bit. Yeah.
0: There's two grown men you've made cry this weekend. Now, will you stop doing that?
2: I'm on the hat trick now.
0: Yeah. do you get to play on all the events when the contestants aren't around?
2: Yes, so we get like some training days when we first get to the set and stuff.
0: Yes.
2: So we need to like familiarise ourselves with it.
0: And do you do that against each other?
2: So,
0: wow.
2: Me and Hammer always like batter each other on Joel.
0: There's a TV show in that. I'd watch to tune in to see the Gladiators take each other on.
2: I was speaking to the creator of Gladiators, Johnny Ferraro, yesterday, and he said they like integrated it before, and I was like, would you want to do that again?
1: I'm thinking like Champion of Champions.
0: Well, I'm thinking because
2: I think Hunter won it. They did something like that.
0: America's going to go crazy for it now, aren't they?
1: Or UK versus US.
0: And I'm thinking, well, I'm all over the world. I mean, imagine.
2: Smash them, mate.
0: Oh, smash them, mate. They wouldn't quite understand that. They went, what did he say? I'll smash them, mate. Let's talk football briefly, because I know you guys were talking about...
2: I'm not happy, mate.
0: Yeah, I figured you weren't. That's why I thought, let's just leather that in. At this point, you can't sling me off.
2: Yeah, you've done the whole interview. That's annoying, right?
0: Yeah. Well, you're a Southampton fan, I'm just winding him up.
2: I said I was on the hat trick a minute ago.
0: I'm just trying to.
1: Tony, this is a very small desk. You can jump across this desk very quickly.
0: Just seeing how far I can go. How good are you at the Eliminator, and can you do the Travelator in one?
2: I went up the Travelator. There's a thing called the Gladiators Experience now that's been set up at the NEC in Birmingham.
1: That's doing really well, by the way.
2: Yeah, it's basically like everyone can do the actual games of the show, and I raced Cyclone up the Travelator yesterday and I beat her, mate.
0: No one
2: believes me though.
0: Yeah. No, we believe you.
1: I've always noticed as the contestants go up the Travelator, it's like your feet are being taken from under you, isn't it? And that's why so many of them go over.
2: A full speed Travelator I've not experienced. I just did the little kids one.
0: Right, okay. Well, you were doing so well. I only did the kids one.
2: Still won though, mate.
0: Okay, yeah. Very good. Right, well, good luck. I was going to say this new series, good luck.
2: Thank you, mate.
0: And good luck with what may come. I hope they really do a kind of gladiator on.
1: Gladiator versus gladiator.
0: It would be mega. I would watch that.
2: There's so many avenues that we can go down.
0: Yeah. What's the plan for the rest of the day at Truck Fest? Where can everyone come and see you?
2: I'm going to have a walk around everywhere. Meet everyone, meet all the companies, and do some meet and greets as well, and meet everyone here.
0: Fabulous. Well, we're very happy you're here. Yeah. Apollo should have stayed. We could have started this yesterday in the arena.
1: I don't know if I want to take liability for that one. I do a very good impression of Mark Clattenburg, to be fair.
0: Great, let's do a truck pull.
2: Can you show me, please?
0: Yeah. Off you go.
1: Gladiator!
0: Very good. HTV1.
2: I was more John.
0: It was.
3: HTV1. 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
1: The King's US visit is being hailed as a diplomatic success. Our reporter Johnny Holmes has the details.
2: A senior aide says King Charles seized a phenomenal opportunity during the trip, including a high-stakes speech to Congress. He addressed issues like NATO, Ukraine and climate, guided by what aides call his truth and conscience. Relations with Donald Trump are said to be warm, with both leaders getting on well. The government-requested visit is seen as strengthening the special relationship.
1: Airlines are set to be given temporary flexibility to move passengers between services in a bid to cut fuel use, under new measures from the Department for Transport. The plans would allow carriers to merge flights on the same routes to avoid operating with low passenger numbers. The masts of HMS Victory have been removed as part of a £42 million major conservation project, and the Miami Grand Prix has been brought forward by 3 hours due to the threat of heavy rain and thunderstorms. That's the latest from Radio News Hub. I'm Ben Monse.
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1: Changeable with showers or longer spells of rain this weekend, possibly heavy and thundery, especially over Northern Ireland. Driest in eastern England, highs of 19 degrees.
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0: Day two, Sunday here in Lincolnshire. Welcome to Truck Fest. 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

0: TV One. Good morning. We are the official station of Track Fest. Great to be here. It is Sunday morning, day number two. And the WhatsApps are flooding in nice, thick and fast today. 07785 104224. Hello, my name is Aaron. Hope day two is going well. Unfortunately, a bit disappointed. I can't be with you in Lincoln, but don't worry. I'm coming to Truckfest West Midlands in a couple of months' time instead. Any chance you could play Tony Christie, Is This the Way to Amarillo? Well, of course we can do that. And we're talking to Scania next. HGV1.
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0: Well, that has made our Sunday morning. There's Tony Christie. Is this the way to Amarillo? Well, well, well. I didn't see anyone parading past the studio doing the Peter Kay moves, unfortunately. Right, Shaboozy and Miles Smith coming very soon. Sunday morning at Truckfest. And we've got lots of guests popping into our mobile studio to say hello. And it's a real pleasure to introduce Mike from Scania. How are you, Mike?
1: Good morning. Yeah, I'm very good. Thank you.
0: How's Truckfest Lincolnshire been for you?
1: It's been absolutely brilliant.
0: Now, you're pretty close to us, so what have you got going on at Truckfest this year on your stand?
1: Oh, we've got lots of customers' vehicles. We've got, there's one special mention. We've got a tipper on there, which is absolutely superb. The paint job on it is fantastic.
0: Oh, I think I know the one you mean.
1: Yeah.
0: It's like a blue colour. Is that the one you're talking about? It might be purple. I'm colourblind.
1: Black.
0: Oh, but I think it is still the same one we're talking about. It's absolutely beautifully made up.
1: It is. All airbrushed.
0: Yes, that's
1: all
0: it. Okay, airbrushed. It is the same one, but I'm colourblind to pieces and can't tell what colour it is. So how long have you been working with Scania?
1: Oh, nearly 13 years now.
0: Okay, and what do you do? I mean, obviously you do the shows, but what do you do the rest of the time?
1: My background is driver safety.
0: Yeah.
1: I look after one or two companies for their safety policy. Policies and driver training and all that sort of thing. Anything driver safety, to be honest, from motorbikes up to...
0: Oh, okay. Right up to however big you...
1: Because there's a thing called a system of car control, for those who know, which a lot of drivers do.
0: Yeah.
1: You use the system on bikes, cars, trucks, whatever it is.
0: And how important are events like this, do you think, to bring drivers and truckers together?
1: Very important. We put a lot of emphasis on speaking to the drivers and the families, we've got a hospitality unit with us, and teas, coffees, cold drinks, all that sort of thing. Anyone's welcome to pop in. We've got a magician on the stand.
0: Okay, now you got me a magician now, Mike. There's a magician at your hospitality this year. All right, okay.
1: And he's really good.
0: Yeah.
1: I watch him doing something. I can't work it out. It's fantastic.
0: And you've been watching all weekend.
1: I've been watching.
0: This guy's going to get a golden buzzer at this rate. This is great stuff.
1: He's good. And he does caricatures as well.
0: There's no end to this man's stance.
1: No, if you've got your kids with you...
0: Yeah, do a nice picture.
1: He will.
0: Show your magic. Yeah. When I finish this radio show, we are going to come over and I'm going to meet this magic man.
1: Excellent.
0: All right.
1: Excellent.
0: Just so people don't know, I mean, we're right at the entrance of Truckfest Lincolnshire. So describe to us how we get to you from here.
1: Well, basically, if you go towards the main arena, there's two arenas.
0: There are. There's the Monster Truck Arena and then there's the main one.
1: Yes, and we're right by the main arena. You can't miss us. We've got about six flags, eight flags.
0: And that's your hospitality unit in the middle, isn't it? Gorgeous. It looks like something out of you'd see at the Formula One paddock. It's amazing.
1: It's built by the same people.
0: There you go. See?
1: That make the Formula One stuff.
0: I knew this was my calling in life, to come and broadcast and Truckfest. I'm an expert. I've only been here a day. Brilliant. Well, Mike, good luck. Have a rest of... we've got a few hours to go, haven't we, until day two wraps up. Have a brilliant rest of your Sunday.
1: Thank you very much.
0: Thanks for coming to see us at HGV1.

0: think twice.
1: Hello, good morning. It's 11:42. We're live and direct from Truckfest Day 2 here in Lincolnshire. This is Tony Dibben at HGV1, and people still streaming towards us through the main entrance, which is so wonderful to see. Maybe, just maybe, we'll get a bit of sunshine in our lives. Now I'm joined by a real-life driver, trucker. Dave is with me here in the mobile studio. How are you,
2: good
1: Dave?
2: Good morning. I'm good, thank you.
1: Yeah, I'm really well today. Now then, how's Truckfest been for you this year?
2: It's been good, Not had a real good walk around yet, but I'm still fantastic.
1: I see the brand. You're looking great. You've got all this merch going on. What, tell me about all this.
2: So we're doing a charity thing for Globe Truckers.
1: Right.
2: So we've got a GoFundMe page going. We've got we're going to try and do as you can see, try and do something. I'm getting my beard shaved at. Another event, and someone's getting the legs waxed. Two people getting the legs waxed.
1: What are these boys here getting? Okay,
2: this guy's getting, and this girl's getting her legs waxed.
1: I don't think you can do a charity for a lady getting her legs. They do that every other week, don't they?
2: No, she doesn't. She's never done it before.
1: So well, that'll be an experience that she'll remember then. Okay, right. Yeah, I did that once for charity. I'm still limping.
2: We've got a GoFundMe page, and if it gets to £500, I'm going to do mine too. So.
1: Right, okay, brilliant. Where's the money going?
2: It's going to Globe Truckers.
1: Okay, right, so that's it. Okay, right, I understand now. Very good. You did the trucker takeover a couple of weeks back.
2: I think I did, yeah, one of them. I don't want to say it's the first one, I'm not sure. But yeah,
1: I think it was the first one.
2: I think it was the first one.
1: I mean, my memory of what goes on is very hazy as well. But if not the first, one of the first. How was that experience for you?
2: It was absolutely fantastic. I want to do it again. I've been pestering Mikey to get back on there.
1: Yeah. Yeah. Because it's a really great idea, the trucker takeover. It's a simple thing. If there's any truckers that are listening right now thinking, hang on a second, I quite fancy having a go. Just basically explain, you get to come on the radio for an hour and do your own thing.
2: Choose a couple of songs and just do what you want to do, like talking wise. So you can advertise yourself, you can advertise like we did Globe. So anything like that, just talk.
1: So if you fancy this, you fancy an hour on HGV1, here's how you get involved. You just WhatsApp us right now, 07785 104224, 07785 104224. Put in the message that you're up for doing a trucker takeover, and we'll do the rest. Obviously, let us get back and unpacking everything tomorrow, and then we'll call you on
2: really
1: Tuesday.
2: Fun. Get doing it.
1: So. Yeah, Dave says it's fun, so get do it, or we'll send Dave and the boys around, and girls. Okay, thank you, Dave. Have a great rest of Truckfest.
2: Thank you very much.
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0: Fletcher and Kimbra, somebody I used to know, otherwise known as Barbar Black Sheep. I mean, it sounds to me exactly like Barbar Black Sheep. Right, the script are coming soon, Break Even, and Lionel Richie is running with the night. Lionel Richie was running with the King earlier in the week, if you watch the news, which is, he went to this dinner with King Charles, and King Charles turned around and went, "You're not singing, are you?" you know it's going to go well. And somebody says that to you. Keith is back from DAF. Hello, Keith.
1: Hello, Tony. How are you?
0: Very good. Day one was a real success, I thought. So let's go through day two. What's going on today for you?
1: Day two, we have much the same on the DAF stand because we're putting our vehicles, I think, into the ring, although I know they're very, very precious about protecting the grass and everything.
0: Right.
1: But we're certainly talking in the main ring a bit later on about the DAF range and the electric range.
0: Yes, I came by yesterday. After you appeared on this show yesterday, we were talking about the electric truck. And, of course, I thought, well, I've got to go and see this myself. It's mega.
1: It is.
0: Yeah.
1: Well, it's even amazed me because in 1 year, we've developed one vehicle now into a range of vehicles.
0: Right.
1: And the range is, it fits most requirements, which is not something we could have said before.
0: Yes.
1: And the distance they travel now, the range, is much bigger. In fact, I was talking to some guy this morning. I said to you, they told me 200 to 250 miles.
0: Yeah.
1: Guy said, well, no, he said, it's approaching 300 now.
0: And now we're really talking. I mean, this tech is moving so fast. Sure. I mean, I've noticed it in cars because I've got a hybrid and I'm on my third hybrid.

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0: UK is a charity set up for the transport industry. We set it up to help sick and injured people. I was sick myself, so that's one of the reasons. I have a very good friend that got partially paralysed and there was nobody out there to help him. And we rely on the transport industry and the drivers to help support us. Whether you're sick, injured, had an accident, even if it's your fault, these things happen, we're there to help. 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
1: Two people have died after an explosion at a house in Bristol this morning. A major incident has been declared with a cordon in place on Stone Court Road while emergency services investigate. The cause is being treated as suspicious but not terror-related. In a bid to ease fuel shortages, airlines will be allowed to group passengers from different flights together. Johnny Holmes has the details.
2: The Department for Transport is introducing temporary measures allowing airlines to group passengers onto fewer planes to cut fuel use. Travellers could be moved from their original booking to another flight on the same route, helping avoid cancellations. The government says it's about giving certainty ahead of summer amid concerns over jet fuel supplies.
1: A senior palace aide says King Charles seized a phenomenal opportunity during his trip to the US, including a high-stakes speech to Congress. And conservation teams working on HMS Victory say the latest stage of its £42 million restoration has been completed successfully after all remaining masts were removed. From Radio News Hub, I'm Ben Monsey.
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1: Changeable with showers or longer spells of rain this weekend, possibly heavy and thundery, especially over Northern Ireland. Driest in eastern England, highs of 19 degrees.
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1: Two adults have died and a major incident has been declared in Bristol after an explosion at a home on Stonecourt Road earlier this morning. The cause is being treated as suspicious, though not terrorism-related. A police cordon remains in place as emergency services continue their response. Residents nearby are being evacuated as a precaution and people are urged to avoid the area. Airlines could soon be given new powers to merge flights. Johnny Holmes has more.
2: Airlines will be allowed to move passengers between services under temporary rules from the Department for Transport aimed at saving jet fuel. Carriers could combine flights on the same routes to avoid flying half-empty planes, meaning some travellers may be shifted to different departures. Ministers say it will reduce disruption during the busy summer period amid fuel supply concerns, but critics, including Which, warn passengers' rights must be protected.
1: And King Charles has grasped in both hands the challenges of his trip to the United States, according to a senior palace aide. From Radio News Hub, I'm Ben Monson.
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1: Changeable with showers or longer spells of rain this weekend, possibly heavy and thundery, especially over Northern Ireland. Driest in eastern England, highs of 19 degrees.
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1: Police say two adults have died after an explosion at a house in Bristol. It happened this morning at an address in Stern Court Road. Avon and Somerset police say it's been treated as suspicious but not terror-related. It's been declared as a major incident. Iran's proposal to end the war with the US calls for issues to be resolved rather than an extension of a ceasefire. That's according to Iran's state media. US President Donald Trump says he's reviewing it.
2: Doing very well with regard to Iran. Again, they want to make a deal. They're decimated. They're having a hard time figuring out who their leader is. They don't know who their leader is because their leader's gone. Their former leader, Khamenei. But we'll see.
1: And the Miami Grand Prix has been brought forward by 3 hours due to the threat of heavy rain and thunderstorms. F1 bosses and the FIA agreed to move the start to 1 p.m. local time. From Radio News Hub, I'm Lucy Gormanley.
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1: Wet across northeast England and southern Scotland as rain slowly eases. Scattered showers elsewhere, some heavy, with a low of 7 degrees Celsius.
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21 Pilots and Stressed Out. This is HGV1, the station for truckers. Hello, I'm Mikey. Thank you so much for getting me on. My thanks to Paul Marshall for the last couple of hours or so. It's been an exciting day. I've been in the main arena all weekend. We've just done the Truckfest Awards for the first time this year as well. Well done to Tom James Transport, who won Best in Show, sponsored by Truckstyle. So many amazing people came in that have brought so many amazing trucks onto the site this year. 2,500 trucks on site as well, which was just incredible. And the entertainment continues. If you are staying on site overnight, there is live music here at Truckfest, and we've also got fireworks going up at 9 p.m. as well, which we'll do just off the HGV1 stand. Looking forward to that too. Right, Stella, got Train on the way. Let's get on Teddy Swims next.

0: Truckers, hello. I'm Mikey Folder. Thank you so much for getting us on then as we kind of get you home for Sunday, really. If you are heading back maybe to the yard tonight, maybe you're on the night shift tonight, maybe you're staying at Truckfest tonight, whatever you're up to, we are here. You want to get a mention on, our WhatsApp number's always open. It's 07785 104 224. You can just press the WhatsApp button inside the HGV One app. We are still live from Truckfest. Got Kygo and Belinda Carlisle on next.
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Place on Earth. It is HGV One, the station for truckers. Hello, I'm Mikey Fon of 4:30 already, Sunday afternoon. I know not normally here at this time. It's normally Chris Brooks on the UK Hot 40, but we thought, you know, we're going to stay on a little bit longer. Truck Fest continues at the Lincolnshire Showground. Loads of people staying on site as well. We've got fireworks at 9. There's live music on the stage a little bit later on as well. So loads of people staying on site, which is great. Quite a lot of people heading home at the moment, including Dave and Wendy and their daughter Grace, have just been to the first ever Truck Fest all the way home to Boston. So hello to you, and hi to Neil and all the Walker family as well, just been at their first Truck Fest too. Let's get you back to the big songs. Here comes Queen on HGV One.

0: second player for Adam and Jess. They're on their way back to Barnsley. They're going to be joining us at the next Truck Fest, which is in about 3 or 4 weeks. It's not long at all, is it? We're going to be going up to Walsingham on Saturday the 30th and Sunday the 31st of May. If you want to get all the details, maybe you want to join us as well. 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You can get your advance tickets right now just by going to truckfest.co.uk. I've got no doubt. And the Stereophonics on next on HGV One.
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Stereophonics and Dakota, this is HGV1, the station for truckers. I've just had a look through the list of the winners from this this show this year. Some brilliant, brilliant trucks, of course, entered in, and some brilliant winners as well. It's good to see best showcase stand was the Malcolm Group at Truckfest Lincoln this year. We're actually going to be joining the Malcolm Group when we do Truckfest in Scotland later on this year. We're going to be on their stand broadcasting HGV1 live from their stand. This is going to be in August, which will be great. The 1st and 2nd of August at the Royal Highland Centre in Edinburgh. I can't wait. It's going to be just amazing. Right, let's get you back to it then with Sixpence on the Richer. Let's play you Thompson Twins first. It's HGV1, the station built for truckers.

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SGV1, the station for Truckers Sunday evening. We are wrapping things up here at Truckfest. It has been an amazing weekend. We've had so many people popping in. We just had the old school lorry driver pop in and see us at the studio as well. Really, really great to see them as always. We're going to check in with our latest news at 5 real soon. I've got One Republic on the way, but I'm loving this at the moment. New Luke Combs, This Is My Kind of Saturday Night.

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1: A man and a woman have died after a house explosion in Bristol. Police say three people, including a child, were taken to hospital after the incident this morning at an address in Stern Court Road. Somerset and Avon Superintendent Matt Ebb spoke to reporters.
2: While our inquiries remain at an early stage, at this point we're not looking for anyone else in connection with this incident. It is also important to confirm we are not treating this as a suspected terrorism incident.
1: Officers are also carrying out inquiries at a property in Speedwell, which is linked to the man who died. Police say a boy's died after being hit by a fallen tree. Emergency services were sent to Holmcroft Road in Stafford yesterday evening. Staffordshire Police say his next of kin have been informed. And in the Premier League, Bournemouth have boosted their European hopes with a 3-0 win over Crystal Palace. That's the latest from Radio News Hub. I'm Lucy Gormanley.
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1: Wet across northeast England and southern Scotland as rain slowly eases. Scattered showers elsewhere, some heavy, with a low of 7 degrees Celsius.
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you take my hand and come with me, because you look so fine that I really want to make you mine. I say you look so fine that I really want to make you mine. 4, 5, 6, come on and get your kicks. Now you don't need a

0: Jet and Are You Gonna Be My Girl. It is HGB One, the station for truckers. We are powered by Truck Fest. You could actually literally call us a station you can really call your own. That's
1: absolutely
0: your,
1: right.
0: That's your one there. Bob, do you want to just chop onto that microphone there? Just going to swap that over for you. If you can just talk into that one there, that'd be perfect. A bit of a lean over. Just pull that forward. You can put it forward. There you go. Pull that forward. There you go. Perfect.
1: I'll talk on anything, Mike.
0: This is live.
1: You know
0: this is live radio. So what an amazing show, Truck Fest.
1: Fantastic,
0: Lincoln.
1: Wasn't it?
0: So good. I was absolutely loved myself this weekend. Loved what we were doing this weekend.
1: Yeah, it was good, wasn't it? And to top it all, broadcasting live with HGV One.
0: I think this really works. I mean, we were talking about this a couple of weeks ago about maybe doing this and where we would kind of put the put the studio and stuff like that, and you were like, can we put it right at the very front? I'm like, yeah. And yeah, so many people have come up. Have you seen our sticker board outside?
1: I have.
0: Absolutely,
1: I have.
0: Full of stickers. We've had a brilliant show. I've just had a look through the list of winners, and I've got the list here as well.
1: Okay.
0: I mean, some brilliant winners. R.T. Keedwell were here. Rosie May was here. It's good to see Saunders back as well.
1: Richardson's.
0: Exactly. Tom James Transport won the best in show with Truck Style, and that was...
1: And Malcolm's.
0: And Malcolm Group as well. They won the best showcase stand.
1: Yeah.
0: And we're going to be with them, aren't we, in Scotland?
1: We are, and they're sponsoring HGV One in Scotland, so we're going to be broadcasting live again.
0: I can't wait.
1: May be one or two other venues which we'll find out about in due course.
0: I can't wait. It's going to be pretty amazing. So,
1: have your presenters enjoyed it?
0: I think so. Yeah, I know Tony absolutely had a ball.
1: Morning, truckers.
0: I haven't got the button on this one. morning, truckers. I know that he had an absolute ball. Paul Marsh, he had a brilliant time as well. And we also sent Nick Stepani out too. I don't know if you can hear the buzzing noise in the background. They're emptying the drain down the back of the studio.
1: Yeah.
0: There.
1: Yeah.
0: I thought there was some massive bee in here then. And you can smell it as well. It's not good. And we had Nick Stepani with us as well, who has done a load of filming for us for our TikTok page. We've just put the first video up of him over at Swamp Thing, which is quite funny, actually. I think you'll love that when you see that.
1: Did you get any footage of yesterday's parachute drop?
0: Oh, we got quite a bit of that, and we've not yet put it up, but there has been so much that's gone up on social media so far that we've been tagged in. But let me get the weekend summed up by yourself. How have you dealt with it? Has it been great?
1: I think it was best summed up by the showground people here, Lincolnshire Showground. Bearing in mind this is our third year, and she's Charlotte, who is the chief executive, said you've got it bang on this time as far as setting's concerned. You know, it really does look good, and I tend to agree. There's one or two areas that we'd still change slightly, but we really are at home at Lincoln now.
0: Definitely. You
1: know, we've made the transition from Peterborough, and our home now for this event is Lincoln.
0: Now, we do have two arenas at Lincoln, and the reason for that is obviously we've got the Lincolnshire show coming up next month, so we need to try and preserve the grass as much as we can in the main arena. But last year, the Monster Truck Arena was quite away, but this year it was literally just opposite our main arena, and I think that worked really well.
1: Well, you know, part of the thing, when we found out that we couldn't go to Peterborough anymore because they were selling it off, you know, the deal was here that we didn't use that main arena for anything that was heavy. Bearing in mind they've got their own Lincolnshire show, which is what the showground exists for, coming up in 4 or 5 weeks' time. So that was the deal that we made. And the alternative that we found this year was putting the Monster Truck Arena where it is, means that you've got that banking that they could stand on. And some of the shots of that was people stood on the banking, having a fantastic view of the arena, and then turning round and looking at the other arena, the Scania arena.
0: It was amazing, the way that they could just do that. I mean, that if I was going to go anywhere at Truck Fest and stand anywhere at Truck Fest to see it all, I would have been on that banking.
1: Absolutely.
0: Perfect place for a picnic and stuff like that too.
1: But the quality of trucks has been incredible here this weekend. And it's not done yet, because, I mean, there are an awful lot of campers and truckers that are staying tonight, and of course there's entertainment tonight and fireworks, so yeah.
0: It's quite weird, because normally on the last day of Truck Fest you normally look around, by about 5 o'clock most of the people have gone, but I've literally just peeked out the studio. I mean, we're looking out towards the main gate where the public come in, so that's quite empty there, but I looked at the back of the studio and there's so many people still here, and all the trade stalls are still open as well, and I know we've got live music later.
1: We've got live music, and you know, that was the reason, because it's always been, should it be Sunday, Monday, or should it be Saturday and Sunday? And we decided to go for the Saturday, Sunday, And it makes a lot of sense, you know. That means that people can enjoy themselves this evening and then go off tomorrow.
0: I know that a lot of people, when we're doing Sunday, Monday, a lot of drivers would leave on the Sunday because bank holiday, let's face it, is double bubble, and it's, you know, it's very rare that it comes around to do that. And I know a lot of trucks used to leave, and it was quite disappointing. We used to come in on the Monday, and it was like, you know, there was like 10% of the trucks had gone.
1: Yeah.
0: And I think it's worked better because all of the trucks have stayed this time.
1: Well, also the people that come in on the second day wanting to see the trucks, and if they've departed, it's not good. You know, so they say, well, where have they all gone to? And I just think it works better this way. I really do.
0: Let's have a little chat about Truckfest this year, because obviously this is the first show, and we've been waiting for this show for so long. The TikToks I've seen of various drivers getting really excited, polishing up their trucks. This is only the start, isn't it?
1: This is only the start. So, as you rightly said a few minutes ago, 3 or 4 weeks' time, we're up in Walsingham, which is the baby show, if you like, of all of them. But it's special in its own way because the backdrop there is incredible, isn't it?
0: What I like about it is very intimate. So we don't have 2,000. We'd love to have 2,000. I don't think they've got the room for that. But you know, when you go there, there's probably about 300-400. Sometimes I think it's been about 500 before.
1: Yeah.
0: And it's great because it feels a bit more intimate. You can kind of mix a little bit more.

0: because I know you would do it. I was doing something else. I think I was doing roll up in the shop or something
1: you
0: like
1: were.
0: That.
1: Yeah. That's right.
0: Something like that. And you came up to me halfway through the first day and said, I'm not feeling very well. Do you fancy just popping in and covering me for an hour while I just go and have a bit of a sit down? I'm like, yeah, okay. I don't mind. I'll go out and I think I was doing something with PRDC. And I went out and I did that and you weren't anywhere to be seen. And here we are 7 years later. Still, are you feeling any better now?
1: I was going to say, do you think I was really unwell or was I giving you a try?
0: I'm not sure. I mean, have I got the job?
1: I think so. Okay. I think so. I think you've done your apprenticeship.
0: Now, Newbury, we are going back there for the first time in a couple of years. It's been a while since we've been there, but what I can remember of it, it's a really accessible showground.
1: Fantastic, right on the M4 and the A34 or 43. So it's in a great intersection, good facility, and they were keen to get us back again, so there we are.
0: And we're going back to Malvern as well this year, which...
1: Malvern. I love Malvern.
0: I do as well. It's got a special place in my heart, Malvern. It's a very different... Again, it's a very different show. It's a massive show. Not as big as Lincoln, but it is big in its own way as well. But again, it's got a very different feel to it. What I find strange about Truckfest is every show has a different feel to it. It's got different character. And, you know, you come away feeling a little bit different.
1: Absolutely. Great cider in that part of the world as well, for those that like cider.
0: We're going to get onto Somerset in a little bit, but one of the big shows that we do go to, which I would say is probably just as big as Lincoln, it's a very important show, and that's the one at the Royal Highland Centre in Scotland.
1: Oh, wow.
0: That's an amazing show.
1: It's always special to me, that one. The whole team look forward to going up to Scotland. Again, it's a fantastic facility. Right next to the airport. If you're a plane spotter, that's the place to be.
0: Perfect.
1: You know, it's got a feel all of its own. We get an awful... We fill it now, don't we? We're wall to wall.
0: I think we were sold out like 4 or 5 weeks before the event
1: Absolutely.
0: Even happened last year.
1: The Ice Road Truckers are coming there as well. And, of course, up there, you co-host with Scott Wilson, who's... a broadcaster from that part of the world, really, really good. Done many.
0: We love
1: there.
0: Scott. He's brilliant. He's on 45 Radio on a Sunday afternoon. Does a brilliant show on there. It's the oldies, and I know you're a big fan of the oldies.
1: Yep.
0: But it'd be great to see Scott again. He's always a barrel of laughs. And the one thing that I love about Scott is he just knows everybody.
1: Absolutely.
0: We were in the commentary box, and this is a couple of years ago, we had a conversation, we were just talking about it, and he said, what are you doing for dinner tonight? I said, I don't know, I really fancy Mexican, where's good? And he goes, oh, don't worry, I've got a friend. And he phones someone, you know that street in Edinburgh you got to, it's like the Harry Potter street, you go like up and around a little bit, there's a Mexican place on there, and we turned up, he booked us a table, we phoned up the guy and booked him, and said, yep, 7:30, you're in. So we turned up, and they treated us like royalty. It really treats us like royalty. And I found out later the reason why is because they don't take bookings between May and October because it's like tourist season.
1: Yeah, yeah.
0: And it's literally, you can grab a seat when you want. They won't take bookings because they don't operate like that. And the fact that they'd taken a booking for Scott, they thought someone really important was coming down. It was very strange, but it was an amazing place.
1: He's a great character and a good commentator. He was there actually when we had... One year we were lucky enough to get the Jetpack Man.
0: Mm. Oh, I remember him.
1: The guy with it. Were you there when
0: I wasn't there. I remember seeing
1: incredible.
0: Him.
1: Incredible. He sort of went around the arena. You know, he took off and went around the arena. It's quite incredible. And he was doing the commentary then with the late Phil, who used to do the commentary for us, Phil Easton. Truckfest has so many memories. We're making more memories this year, aren't we? With all the events, and it's good to have HGV1 because it gives us an opportunity to get a hold of everybody, to talk to everybody. It also, I mean, it's proven it's worth this weekend because people have been coming up and talking to everybody from the stage.
0: It's been amazing because we've met with so many people that, you know, are in the industry that we talk to every day, and we get so many messages coming through to the studio. You know, we get so many emails coming through as well, and to put faces to names has been really, really good this weekend. We've got our sticker board, and that is it's almost full as well, which is it's been great. So, and we were like, we'll take the sticker board with us. That'll do us for the season for 2026. We're gonna have to go and get another one for the next show already. So that's how quick that's gone.
1: The station's growing, isn't it, all the time?
0: Absolutely. Now, if you were a presenter on the radio station, Bob, and you had to pick one song, what song would you pick?

0: It would probably be by Go West.
1: Any of their songs? Or would it be like a particular one?
0: I Close My Eyes.
1: Okay, do you want to introduce it?
0: Ladies and gentlemen, here comes Go West with I Close My Eyes.

0: rebel trucks just going past our arena right now. There's one that's going past that's black with orange detail on it. And do you know what? That would be perfect. There it is, with the HTV1 logos on it. That would be amazing. It really would. Just going to say a quick hello to Rob, who's heading home already. He says, great catching up with you this weekend. Keep up the good work with the radio station. Let's have some Marty Moan as a memory of a great night at Walsingham just a couple of years ago. I'll get that on next on HTV1.
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2: 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So we wanted to give drivers a voice, get them their ideas put forward onto boardroom tables and to try and better the industry.
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Do Look Like a Lady. It is ACB1, the station for truckers. We are powered by Truffers. It's been an amazing weekend here at the Lincolnshire Showground. Just want to say hello to Brad. He's on his way home to Colchester, away from Colchester for this show. Nick and Amy on the way home in the car right now with the kids. They're already fast asleep. They're only 5 minutes away from the showground. And also a big hello to Dawn and Steve in Lincoln on the way back as well. Still time to get a mention on. You could do that on our WhatsApp. It's 07785 104224, or you can just do it on the HTV One app. There's a button on there. It says WhatsApp. Just press that. That gets straight through to us. Obviously, when it is safe and legal to do so. This is HTV One with Toby Keith on next. This is Gypsy Driftin'. It's HTV One.

0: This song is so good. Toby Keith and Chipsy Drifting on HGV One. If you love your country, Peter T is going to be in with you from six tonight. He's going to be rolling out a couple of hours of amazing country. We'll have a look at the Billboard top 10 as well. Got Dave the Friendly Trucker with me right now, who is, well, nice and shiny. That's probably
1: nice,
0: the is that the nice way to,
1: nice
0: to explain? Now, you're on TikTok the whole time. We've seen loads of your TikToks. Now, you've been at Truck Fest all day today. You haven't brought your truck, though.
1: No.
0: Where's your truck?
1: I'm in between jobs at the minute.
0: Oh, are you?
1: I finished at one job last week and I'm starting on another one.
0: Next week. Just gonna adjust your microphone. There you go. Perfect. We can hear you now.
1: Thank you very much.
0: There we go. We can hear you now. So, I mean, have you been to many Truck Fests before?
1: No, this is the first one.
0: This is your first one ever?
1: Yeah.
0: Wow. Okay. All right. So there's lots to unpack here then. So how's it all gone for you? Was it what you expected it to be?
1: Yes. Yeah, lots of trucks, lots of, obviously. Lots of things, motorbike stunts, car stunts.
0: Did you see Swamp Thing, the monster truck?
1: Yes, we did.
0: That's incredible,
1: that
0: wasn't it?
1: Crazy, yeah, that was crazy.
0: That's the sort of truck you want to drive. You want to get, when you get your new job, make sure it's a monster truck.
1: Monster truck, yeah.
0: Get out of the way of the M6.
1: Yeah.
0: Now, you're very heavily involved with Globe Truckers, and we know Andy from Globe Truckers as well, because he's been with us on the station a few times. You've got like a Just Giving page that you want to try and help raise money for
1: as well? I've got a GoFundMe page going at the minute, yeah. Trucker Dave's.
0: On your TikTok, isn't it?
1: On TikTok, yeah.
0: So if people just look for Trucker Dave Friendly,
1: yeah.
0: Make sure they hit the follow button, they can see.
1: There's a thing on my bio. Where they can click it and go straight to the GoFundMe page to donate, and it's all going into Globe Truckers.
0: What made you want to team up with Globe Truckers?
1: Just I sort of met him online, and he just said he was struggling for funds.
0: Yeah.
1: So we decided to try and raise some for him.
0: We love Andy. I mean, it's a brilliant, brilliant cause.
1: Oh, God, yeah,
0: it's not a case of, you know, just sending some money and it's going to go off to research or anything like that. It actually goes back to truck drivers.
1: All to truck drivers, yeah. Anything they need, food, lodgings, just mental health, anything like that. It just helps with everything, Andy. You know what I mean? So Globe Truckers is there for all truckers. In the future.
0: Look at that. Just going past us right now is the Red Bull trailer from Scania. I don't know if you ever saw their stunt that they did online where they got a bike to jump two autonomous trucks, the trucks that drive themselves. They had like literally a 0.8 second window to jump through. Right. Would you ever do anything like that?
1: No.
0: I knew you were going to say that somewhere along the line. All right, so if anybody wants to give you a follow on TikTok, they want to keep shiny. It's all about the shininess, isn't it?
1: It's all about the shininess.
0: So where would we go?
1: Over to Trucker Dave the Friendly on TikTok, on that bio is the link for the GoFundMe page. Please go and donate.
0: Now, you did our trucker takeover a couple of weeks ago, and since then you've been going, I want to come back and do it. This is like a little audition, really, isn't it?
1: Oh, right, okay.
0: So I'm going to get you to introduce the next song. What I need you to say is Ed Sheeran is next on HGV One.
1: Ed Sheeran is next on HGV One Radio.
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Ed Sheeran and Shafir on HGB One, the station for truckers. Hello, I'm Mikey Folner. Thank you for getting us on. It's been such a long day. Let's do a quick mention to Dale that's messaged in. He says, hello, Mikey. Can you please give a shout out to Dale and Dylan on the way home to Mansfield from the show? Had an amazing weekend, parked with Brad the Jam Man. He's a great guy, isn't he? Love Brad. He hasn't been around there with his sticker, though, for our sticker port yet. Hopefully he's still here. Right, we're going to get you back to the music. I've got Walk the Moon on the way. Here comes Jelly Roll. It's HGB One.

Shelly Roll and Liar on HGV One, the station for truckers. 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I'm Mikey Faulkner. I am done from Lincolnshire Showground. Back with you bright and early tomorrow morning. Tomorrow, we've got a top 10 at 10. We're going to roll up a top 10 from the 4th of May 2009. Some big memories along there, along the way as well. So looking forward to getting that on. Hopefully, you'll join me. Maybe you're working tomorrow. It's literally going to be half the country grafting and half the country just doing absolutely nothing, and a quarter of them leaving Truckfest tomorrow morning because they're going to have a good night tonight with the fireworks. Anyway, PT on the way. He's got the country coming up straight after our news at 6. I'll leave you with this. It's brand new Cammy Barnes. This is Let Me Down on HGV One.

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1: A man and a woman have died and three people, including a child, were taken to hospital following an explosion at a house in Bristol. A major incident was declared this morning at an address on Stern Court Road. Police say it's being treated as suspicious but not terror-related. Somerset and Avon Superintendent Matt Ebb spoke to reporters.
2: A cordon was put in place to protect the public, to allow inquiries to be carried out at the scene. This included specialist searches carried out by the British Army's Explosive Ordnance Disposal Unit as a precaution. People living within the cordon were evacuated to a temporary rest centre.
1: A teenager has died after being hit by a falling tree in Stafford. Police say they were called to Holmcroft Road in the area yesterday evening. And Sir Alex Ferguson is said to be recovering after being taken to hospital from Old Trafford before Manchester United's game with Liverpool. That's the latest from Radio News Hub. I'm Lucy Gormanley.
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1: Wet across northeast England and southern Scotland as rain slowly eases. Scattered showers elsewhere, some heavy, with a low of 7 degrees Celsius.
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Toby Keith there, talk less talk and a little more action. Hope you have had a great day at the show today. I'm sure the boss Mikey's heading this way as we speak. So have yourself a great night, a good drive home as well. Damn Straight, Scotty McCreery. Basically a song about George Strait, and he picks up on all his songs that he's sang over the years. HGV1, this is the highway of today's best country.

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0: Smith there with Creeks Will Rise, one of those modern country tracks that lean into the small town grit and the idea that no matter what life throws at you, the water will always find its way back. We jump to one of the all-time greats now, Rascal Flatts on the way with Bless the Broken Road, a song that means so much to so many people. It's all about even wrong turns lead you exactly where you're meant to be.
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SUV1 Country with me, PT, Rascal Flatts there, and Bless the Broken Road. Love that song. It's time for a bit of country gold, I think. It's Kenny Rogers along with Dolly Parton. Islands in the Stream on SUV1.

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there with I'm From the Country, and I really, well, a track that really doesn't dress up, does it? The late 90s, Boots in the Mud and Front Porch Energy. And from that, we slow things right down for a proper heart-tugger. Tim McGraw's on the way with Please Remember Me. Now, this one got a bit of a backstory, really. It was originally written and recorded by Rodney Corwell, but it didn't really take off until Tim McGraw picked it up in 99. His version turned it into a massive hit, and a lot of people, it became the song about moving on and letting go.

0: 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This is Darius Rucker. There's more fresh new country next.
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Very simple, really. Post Malone and Blake Shelton have got this worked out. Just pour me a drink. And then you go on to Morgan Wallen. This is good. 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

special dedication today if you've been to the Truck Fest show, and that is George Hamilton IV, and I'm a truck driving man. Now, talking about country clubs, Travis Tritt had it all worked out. Yeah, it sounded just like this.

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Now, if you join the next song together, you got yourself like the perfect party. It's Brad Paisley, and this is Country Music on HGV One Country.

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1: A man and a woman have died after a house explosion in Bristol. Police say three people, including a child, were taken to hospital after the incident this morning at an address in Sterncourt Road. Somerset and Avon Superintendent Matt Ebbs spoke to reporters.
2: While our inquiries remain at an early stage, at this point we're not looking for anyone else in connection with this incident. It is also important to confirm we are not treating this as a suspected terrorism incident.
1: Officers are also carrying out inquiries at a property in Speedwell, which is linked to the man who died. Iran are pressing for the war with the US to end within 30 days. That's according to Iran state media. US President Donald Trump says he's reviewing the proposal. And in football, Manchester United have qualified for the Champions League after beating Liverpool 3-2 at Old Trafford. That's the latest from Radio News Hub. I'm Lucy Gormanley.
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1: Wet across northeast England and southern Scotland as rain slowly eases. Scattered showers elsewhere, some heavy, with a low of 7 degrees Celsius.
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we're kind of covering all bases tonight, aren't we? 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Keith Urban there and Somewhere in My Car. Time to slow things down a bit, I reckon.

0: Jason Aldean there with Whiskey Drinker, one of those tracks where he leans right back into the rough edge of barroom country. He does so well. It's got that classic Aldean stomp to it, and all about the folks who work hard, play hard, and don't apologise for it either.
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3: In the cab and on your screen.

Just in case you think we've been going on for a little bit longer than we did, yeah, the boss gave me an extra hour. Yeah, which is kind of good. Luke Combs there, along with Bailey Zimmerman and Backup Plan. Now, this next track, you won't believe this, but I almost got banned from a radio station for playing this, and you'll know why after you listen to the words. This is Alabama, and they're dancing and on the...

Riley Green there, the first everything. Well, it's got to be a first. There can't be a second everything, can they? Or can they? Who knows? Zac Brown Band next. And whatever it is, it is. And this is HGV One Country. So great to have you along tonight.

0: the good songs tonight. That's Tim McGraw, Taylor Swift there, and Highways Don't Care on HGV One Country.
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drifting along nicely on our extended home of today's best country tonight, and that was Kenny Chesney, my all-time favourite, with On the Coast of Somewhere Beautiful Tonight. Perfect Sunday night escapism, the one that you can almost feel the sand under your feet. Luke Bryan's next and Crash My Party. What a great idea, because wherever that guy goes, it's worth going to.

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1: A man and a woman have died and three people, including a child, were taken to hospital following an explosion at a house in Bristol. A major incident was declared this morning at an address on Sterncourt Road. Police say it's being treated as suspicious but not terror-related. Somerset and Avon Superintendent Matt Ebb spoke to reporters.
2: A cordon was put in place to protect the public, to allow inquiries to be carried out at the scene. This included specialist searches carried out by the British Army's Explosive Ordnance Disposal Unit as a precaution. People living within the cordon were evacuated to a temporary rest centre.
1: Iran are pressing for the war with the US to end within 30 days. That's according to Iran state media. US President Donald Trump says he's reviewing the proposal but doubts it will lead to a deal. And Sir Alex Ferguson is said to be recovering after being taken to hospital from Old Trafford before Manchester United's game with Liverpool. From Radio News Hub, I'm Lucy Gorman-Lee.
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1: Wet across northeast England and southern Scotland as rain slowly eases. Scattered showers elsewhere, some heavy, with a low of 7 degrees Celsius.
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GV1 with me, PT, on a Sunday evening. Great sound there from Tucker Whitmore and Brunette. The one that one's been climbing fast over the last few weeks. And next up is one of the big steady hitters on the list at the moment. Here's Morgan Wallen with

0: easy recognizable Justin Moore, Time's Ticking, featuring Dirk Bentley right there. Such a good gritty pair for a Sunday night. And from there we move straight into something a little smoother. Vincent Mason's on the way next with Wish You Well.
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guys, we're checking out the top 20 tonight. That was Vincent Mason with Wish You Well. Such a warm, easy one for a Sunday evening. And we're heading straight on to Jason Aldean and Don't Tell On Me. And now, if you're just coming back from the show today, thanks for going to the show, by the way. And if you've got us on in the truck, the car, or at home, thanks for listening. And thanks for being there with us on HGV1 this Sunday.

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HGV1 Country, that was Thomas Rhett, along with or featuring Jordan Davis, and Ain't a Bad Life, Is It? Well, I suppose it's not really. Morgan Wallen and Post Malone's up next, and I Ain't Coming Back. 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

0: over the top 20, and after Jason Aldean, we're keeping the Sunday night kind of flowing nicely. Next up is Corey Kent with Rocky Mountain Low, one of those tracks that really settles in nicely on the charts. Proper easy listening for this time of the evening.
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Jansen there, me and a beer. Sounds a good idea, doesn't it? So after a busy day or a busy show day, whatever you've been doing today and you're driving home, you definitely deserve some great music. Thanks for joining the highway of today's best country and your all-time favourites right here on HGV1. Ellie Langley's up next.

Jordan Davis there on HGV One Country with me, Pete T. Turn This Truck Around. Perfect for a Sunday night drive. And that means we've made it all the way to the top on the highway of today's best country as we look through the week's top 20. Next up, Luke Combs with Sleepless in a Hotel Room. And then your number one this week, Dylan Scott, with What He'll Never Have.

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1: A man and a woman have died after a house explosion in Bristol. Police say three people, including a child, were taken to hospital after the incident at an address in Stern Court Road. Somerset and Avon Superintendent Matt Ebb spoke to reporters.
2: While our inquiries remain at an early stage, at this point we're not looking for anyone else in connection with this incident. It is also important to confirm we are not treating this as a suspected terrorism incident.
1: A major incident was declared after the explosion. Officers are also carrying out inquiries at a property in Speedwell, which is linked to the man who died. Next, Iran are pressing for the war with the US to end within 30 days. That's according to Iran's state media. US President Donald Trump says he's reviewing the proposal. And in Formula One, Mercedes' Kimi Antonelli overcame a fierce battle with Lando Norris to clinch a third successive victory at the Miami Grand Prix. From Radio News Hub, I'm Lucy Gorman-Lee.
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1: Wet across northeast England and southern Scotland as rain slowly eases. Scattered showers elsewhere, some heavy, with a low of 7 degrees Celsius.
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right then, that's the best of intentions here on HGV One Country. I feel like I'm on a bit of a takeover bid. I seem to have got rid of the chart show and I'm moving into the evening now. Sam Hunt's next and A Country House on HGV.

0: for you there on my front porch looking in. And speaking of porches, as we were we? Well, we are now anyway. I nearly called my place Faulty Towers earlier. Be honest, it's just my home, even if it feels like renovation sitcom some days. We're having a front porch built at the moment, and I told the joiner I wanted one of those proper American-style ones with the white railing all the way around the outside. He kind of loved the idea. Then he asked if I was getting one of those porch swings too, and I thought, absolutely not, because every time I see people on those swings on YouTube, they end up flat on their rear ends. Bums. Railings, yes. Swings, no chance.
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going straight there and give it away. I didn't really want to call that country gold, but then I quickly looked at my listings here. Apparently, country gold is 60s, 70s and 80s. Country classics are 90s and early to the mid-2000s. And new country, today's country, is 2010 onwards. So there you have it. We head out now to Cody Johnson and Carrie Underwood. And I'm going to

0: Alan Shea there with Save Me the Trouble, and what's brilliant about that one, that it's actually started life as a rough acoustic idea they used to play at writers' rounds. They kept joking that it was too honest to even make the album, and of course that's exactly what the fans ended up loving. From that, we keep things rolling on the highway of today's best country.
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that was back before the war. Yeah, your uncle and I made quite a pair, flying F-15s through hostile air. He went down, but they missed me by hair. He'd always stop right there and say,

Jones there with Beer Never Broke My Heart, Big Loud and Built for a Night Like This. And now we flip the mood completely with a real classic, Reba McEntire On My Own. Funny thing about this one, it was originally written for a Broadway-style project, but Reba turned it into one of the most powerful vocal movements.

George Strait there, and can still make Cheyenne here on HGV One Country. You're on the way to Darren. He's on your radio next. And as always, thanks for being there and thanks for listening. I'll catch you back next week on the highway of today's best.

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1: A man and a woman have died and three people, including a child, were taken to hospital following an explosion at a house in Bristol. A major incident was declared on Sunday morning at an address on Stone Court Road. Police say it's been treated as suspicious but not terror-related. Somerset and Avon Superintendent Matt Ebb spoke to reporters.
2: A cordon was put in place to protect the public, to allow inquiries to be carried out at the scene. This included specialist searches carried out by the British Army's Explosive Ordnance Disposal Unit as a precaution. People living within the cordon were evacuated to a temporary rest centre.
1: Police say a boy's died after being hit by a fallen tree. Emergency services were sent to Holmcroft Road in Stafford on Saturday evening. Staffordshire Police say his next of kin have been informed. And in football, Manchester United have qualified for the Champions League after beating Liverpool 3-2. From Radio News Hub, I'm Lucy Gorman-Lee.
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1: Rain moving across northern Scotland, rather cloudy for central and southern areas with occasional showers. Mostly dry elsewhere with a high of 17 degrees Celsius.
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0: So how are you doing over this bank holiday weekend? Are you working hard? Are you trucking over bank holiday Monday? Listen, don't worry, I got you covered. 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

Okay, so first things first, as a Spurs fan, absolutely buzzing. Congratulations to Tottenham Hotspur, beating Villa 2-1 away. Not just the result, but the whole manner of the performance. And we are, for the moment, out the relegation zone. If you're a Man U fan, congratulations. I think that's the first time you've done the double over Liverpool in years. What an absolute super Sunday.

So, Truckfest Lincoln kicked off this weekend with Tony, Paul and Mikey broadcasting their shows. Loads of stuff going on. Were you there? I'd love to hear your thoughts. Let us know what you thought. 07785 104224. 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
1: A man and a woman have died after a house explosion in Bristol. Police say three people, including a child, were taken to hospital after the incident at an address in Stern Court Road. Somerset and Avon Superintendent Matt Ebb spoke to reporters.
2: While our inquiries remain at an early stage, at this point we're not looking for anyone else in connection with this incident. It is also important to confirm we are not treating this as a suspected terrorism incident.
1: A major incident was declared after the explosion. Officers are also carrying out inquiries at a property in Speedwell, which is linked to the man who died. Next, Iran are pressing for the war with the US to end within 30 days. That's according to Iran's state media. US President Donald Trump says he's reviewing the proposal. And in Formula One, Mercedes' Kimi Antonelli overcame a fierce battle with Lando Norris to clinch a third successive victory at the Miami Grand Prix. From Radio News Hub, I'm Lucy Gorman-Lee.
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1: Rain moving across northern Scotland, rather cloudy for central and southern areas with occasional showers. Mostly dry elsewhere with a high of 17 degrees Celsius.
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0: There goes Cammy Barnes on HGV1. More great music coming up from Kane Brown, the Boogie Pimps, and Noah Kahan and Sam Fender.
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Also, Shakira pulled in a massive crowd for a free concert on Copacabana Beach in Rio, with city officials putting the turnout at around 2 million people. Unbelievable. It was backed as part of Rio's push to boost tourism and spending, with organisers saying it could bring hundreds of millions of reals for the local economy. Not bad for a Saturday night on the beach, is it? And I'll tell you something, her hips don't lie.

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HGV1. So are you a fan of the Celebrity Traitors? You may have heard that they've just released the lineup for the new series coming this autumn, and I cannot wait. It's going to be amazing. James Blunt, James Acaster, Joe Lycett, Maya Jama, Michael Sheen, Miranda Hart, Romesh Raghunathan, Rob Beckett, Ross Kemp. It's going to be an absolute fantastic feast, and I cannot wait.

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1: A man and a woman have died and three people, including a child, were taken to hospital following an explosion at a house in Bristol. A major incident was declared on Sunday morning at an address on Sterncourt Road. Police say it's been treated as suspicious but not terror-related. Somerset and Avon Superintendent Matt Ebb spoke to reporters.
2: A cordon was put in place to protect the public, to allow inquiries to be carried out at the scene. This included specialist searches carried out by the British Army's Explosive Ordnance Disposal Unit as a precaution. People living within the cordon were evacuated to a temporary rest centre.
1: Police say a boy's died after being hit by a fallen tree. Emergency services were sent to Holmcroft Road in Stafford on Saturday evening. Staffordshire Police say his next of kin have been informed. And in football, Manchester United have qualified for the Champions League after beating Liverpool 3-2. From Radio News Hub, I'm Lucy Gorman-Lee.
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1: Rain moving across northern Scotland, rather cloudy for central and southern areas with occasional showers. Mostly dry elsewhere with a high of 17 degrees Celsius.
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So we kicked off Truckfest in style at Lincoln this weekend, and we are continuing all over the summer. We are at Wozingham in Bishop Auckland at the end of the month, the 30th and 31st of May. We're in Newbury in June. We are in Malvern in July. Edinburgh, we go up to Scotland at the 2nd of August. Leicester at the 23rd of August. Shepton Mallet the 30th of August. We are in Knutsford on the 13th of September, and we finish in Newark on the 4th of October. Make sure you join us. Truckfest all over the summer.

0: Vance Joy on HGV1, and I got some Tears for Fears coming up.
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Well, that is just about it from me. Just a couple of songs left and I am out of here. I am back tomorrow, working just like you over the bank holiday weekend. I'll be back at 10 o'clock tomorrow night, bank holiday Monday, for the HGV1 Late Show. 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
1: A man and a woman have died after a house explosion in Bristol. Police say three people, including a child, were taken to hospital after the incident at an address in Stone Court Road. Somerset and Avon Superintendent Matt Ebb spoke to reporters.
2: While our inquiries remain at an early stage, at this point we're not looking for anyone else in connection with this incident. It is also important to confirm we are not treating this as a suspected terrorism incident.
1: A major incident was declared after the explosion. Officers are also carrying out inquiries at a property in Speedwell, which is linked to the man who died. Next, Iran are pressing for the war with the US to end within 30 days. That's according to Iran's state media. US President Donald Trump says he's reviewing the proposal. And in Formula One, Mercedes' Kimi Antonelli overcame a fierce battle with Lando Norris to clinch a third successive victory at the Miami Grand Prix. From Radio News Hub, I'm Lucy Gorman-Lee.
3: The value of gold and silver has gone galactic. And